0: Yesterday, Budget Manager Kevin Forbes explained board approval follows previous discussions.
1: This was part of our budget discussions during study sessions. These amounts align with what we discuss, including the board's decision at that time to increase the allocated amount to the three Meals on Wheels providers.
0: The three Meals on Wheels programs are located in Prescott, the Sedona Community Center, and the station on 6th in the Verde Valley. Supervisor Nikki Check made a clarification regarding one of the agreements.
2: There's a portion of the Friends of the Verde River contribution that is going to fund the Verde Front, but Friends of the Verde River is the fiscal agent for that, so that's also included in this.
0: The community services organizations that have been allocated funding are required to enter into agreements with Yavapai County. This allows the contributions they receive and the services they provide. I'm Bill Monroe reporting.
3: The Northern Arizona VA healthcare system will pay tribute to all former American prisoners of war and those still missing in action.
4: A recognition ceremony will be held at 10 tomorrow morning at the Bob Stump VA Medical Center, located on State Route 89 in Prescott. POW MIA Recognition Day is observed on the third Friday of September each year to remember the more than 83,000 U.S. service members who remain classified as either prisoners of war or missing in action. President Jimmy Carter first established the observance in 1979, and every president has continued it through an annual proclamation. Healthcare System Director Steve Sample has stated, "Hosting this ceremony is a small way for the center to show its gratitude and encourage that their courage and resilience are never forgotten." I'm Marty Myers reporting.
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3: Taking a look at your Mix 106 weather. Calling for mostly clear skies overnight tonight, sunny and breezy for tomorrow. Expect an overnight low 56 tonight in the Prescott Quad Cities with a high tomorrow of 83, 84 for the high on Saturday. Cottonwood in the Verde Valley 63 tonight with a high tomorrow of 91, Saturday high of 92. 48 the low in Flagstaff tonight with a high tomorrow of 76, into your weekend with a high of 77. It's just after 5 o'clock. Hope you have a great rest of your Thursday. I'm Lindsay Draper. Now let's get you back to your favorite mix of music for over 40 years. 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

0: Miley Cyrus and flowers, and somebody give this little 3-year-old girl flowers. She is a hero helping to save her mom's life during a medical emergency. Our feel-good story for the day. She's the only other person home when her mom suffered a seizure. So her little name is Emmy. She's 3 years old. She FaceTimed her grandparents who are nearly 700 miles away in Georgia. And she's like, hey, mommy's not good. And anyway, they helped her contact 911. She also stood on the chair to reach the deadbolt so she could unlock the door for the paramedics. The cutest little picture of her with the paramedics up online today. I'm telling you, even 3-year-olds get it, right? Got to teach them young. Jonas Brothers. It was Nick Jonas's birthday yesterday, so happy belated to him. We've got Only Human coming in hot.
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5: 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That's how we do variety.

0: just might. Bruno Mars with I Just Might. Now, with the return of NFL and college football, everybody going crazy over some of these videos that come out from some of the games. This mascot. Pretty impressive, but a PG-13 / rated R due to its unfortunate tail placement. That's all you have to do is put that in. Unfortunate tail placement. It should be the first thing that comes up. On the way, Pink's coming up first with Try.
1: In Arizona, water isn't just a worry, it's a crisis. I'm Jonathan Nez. Growing up in northern Arizona, my family didn't have running water or electricity. We had to take care of livestock, farm to tend, and water to haul. That's why as president of the Navajo Nation, I work with the Trump administration and other elected officials to deliver greater water access to northern Arizona. Now, Arizona is facing steep water cuts from the federal government that threaten rural Arizona and our way of life. I'm running for Congress because incumbent Congressman Eli Crane is making a bad problem even worse, sending tax dollars for Arizona's water infrastructure to other states but ours. 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It has to stop. I'm running for Congress because Eli Crane is failing us, and I approve this message because I'll work with anyone to save Arizona's water. Paid for by Jonathan Nez for Congress.
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3: 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Calling for mostly clear skies overnight tonight, sunny and breezy for tomorrow. Expect an overnight low 56 tonight in the Prescott Quad Cities with a high tomorrow of 83, 84 for the high on Saturday. Cottonwood in the Verde Valley 63 tonight with a high tomorrow of 91, Saturday high of 92. 48 the low in Flagstaff tonight with a high tomorrow of 76, into your weekend with a high of 77. That's your forecast. 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

0: Family's Choosing Texas right here this Thursday, one day closer to the weekend. I'm Gina. Thanks so much again for taking us along with you. I'm actually out the door now. Gonna leave you back inside the music with Madonna and La Isla Bonita next. Have a great rest of your Thursday.
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0: Ariana Grande, Hate That I Made You Love Me. Great to have you along. Andrew J. with you, getting through this week. Who's ready for the weekend? You know, it's been a busy, stressful week. We've been moving into a new house. And yeah, I'm learning that as a homeowner now, it's nothing more than a never-ending to-do list. So that's been fun to start. Hey, hang on. Three doors down, coming your way.
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3: 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Number two, a drink too many. 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
4: This check of your Mix 106 weather being brought to you by Gettles High Desert Mechanical. Calling for mostly clear skies overnight tonight, sunny and breezy for tomorrow. Expect an overnight low 56 tonight in the Prescott Quad Cities with a high tomorrow of 83, 84 for the high on Saturday. Cottonwood in the Verde Valley 63 tonight with a high tomorrow of 91, Saturday high of 92. 48 the low in Flagstaff tonight with a high tomorrow of 76, into your weekend with a high of 77. That's your forecast. 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
5: A great song is a great song. And there are a lot of great songs to go around. The Variety Song.

0: Taylor Swift from her Life of a Showgirl album. That is Opal Lights. Great to have you along. I'm Andrew J. Having a decent Thursday. Good to hear. Starship coming up and Enrique Iglesias next.
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5: 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Now, Arizona is facing steep water cuts from the federal government that threaten rural Arizona and our way of life. 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It has to stop. I'm running for Congress because Eli Crane is failing us, and I approve this message because I'll work with anyone to save Arizona's water. 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
0: Overdose deaths involving methamphetamine and cocaine are rising in Arizona, and mixing substances can make the danger even greater. 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

Hi, this is Beverly D'Angelo, otherwise known as Alan Griswold. And if you want to have a fun ride, jump on the Rust Bus with Russ Edwards.

0: say. It isn't just you that loves the music on KPPV 106.9. It's the whole family.
1: 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We're in.

0: Nate Roos from Fun teamed up with Pink for that one. And Just Give Me a Reason. It's Andrew J. And let me give you a couple reasons to hang out. We'll go back to the 80s for Aha. And I've also got Dan and Shay coming your way.
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2: This check of your Mix 106 weather being brought to you by Gettles High Desert Mechanical. Calling for mostly clear skies overnight tonight, sunny and breezy for tomorrow. Expect an overnight low 56 tonight in the Prescott Quad Cities with a high tomorrow of 83, 84 for the high on Saturday. Cottonwood in the Verde Valley 63 tonight with a high tomorrow of 91, Saturday high of 92. 48 the low in Flagstaff tonight with a high tomorrow of 76, into your weekend with a high of 77. That's your forecast. 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

0: From her album Mayhem, Lady Gaga, Bruno Mars, Die With a Smile. It is great to have you along. I'm Andrew J. Thanks for hanging out. Hall & Oates coming up, and a Dolly Parton classic covered by Whitney on the way.
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0: Teddy Swims, it's Mr. Know-It-All. Great to have you along. I'm Andrew J. Hey, how you doing? Great to have you here. Taylor Swift coming your way in just a few.
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Thinking Out Loud from Ed Sheeran. Hi there, it's Ed J. Thanks for making me part of your Thursday. We are ready for the weekend. Hopefully you've got some great plans. You're going to take us along with you, right? Here's Richard Marx. Should have known better.

0: Gnarls Barkley, that's crazy. Welcome along. It is Andrew J. And hope you're having a good one. You don't have to be crazy to do this, but it does certainly help. Stick around. You wanted something for the Fugees. That's on the way. And Jason Mraz next.
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3: This check of your Mix 106 weather being brought to you by Gettles High Desert Mechanical. Calling for mostly clear skies overnight tonight, sunny and breezy for tomorrow. Expect an overnight low 56 tonight in the Prescott Quad Cities with a high tomorrow of 83, 84 for the high on Saturday. Cottonwood in the Verde Valley 63 tonight with a high tomorrow of 91, Saturday high of 92. 48 the low in Flagstaff tonight with a high tomorrow of 76, into your weekend with a high of 77. That's your forecast. 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

0: Uncle Cracker, Toby Gray with Drift Away. It is Andrew J. here with you. It's great to have you along. Hope you're having a great one. 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
12: This check of your Mix 106 weather being brought to you by Gettles High Desert Mechanical. Calling for mostly clear skies overnight tonight, sunny and breezy for tomorrow. Expect an overnight low 56 tonight in the Prescott Quad Cities with a high tomorrow of 83, 84 for the high on Saturday. Cottonwood in the Verde Valley 63 tonight with a high tomorrow of 91, Saturday high of 92. 48 the low in Flagstaff tonight with a high tomorrow of 76, into your weekend with a high of 77. That's your forecast. 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

0: 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How's it going? It's Andrew J. Thanks for hanging out. Stand by. Adele coming up.
1: Hi, this is Scott O'Neill from the Scott O'Neill Band of Northern Arizona Blues Alliance. When I'm not ripping out tunes on my guitar, I'm kicking back on the Russ Bus with Russ Edwards on KPPV.
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I'm Trixie. We've got Bruno Mars on the way. We'll also hear from the Beach Boys. And right now, here's TLC.

Hello, this is Terry Furlong, lead guitarist for the Grassroots and longtime Prescott resident. And when I'm rolling around town, I like to ride the Rust Bus on the Mix 106.3.

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0: That is the opening track from his album, The Romantic, Bruno Mars and Risk It All. Backstreet Boys coming up, and we'll hear from Lisa Lisa and Cult Jam.
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4: Weather. This check of your Mix 106 weather being brought to you by Gettles High Desert Mechanical. Calling for mostly clear skies overnight tonight, sunny and breezy for tomorrow. Expect an overnight low 56 tonight in the Prescott Quad Cities with a high tomorrow of 83, 84 for the high on Saturday. Cottonwood in the Verde Valley 63 tonight with a high tomorrow of 91, Saturday high of 92. 48 the low in Flagstaff tonight with a high tomorrow of 76, into your weekend with a high of 77. That's your forecast. 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

0: Along with Janelle Monáe, We Are Young. That is a track that has hit the billion stream club, meaning it has surpassed 1 billion views on YouTube. We have Tracy Chapman on the way, and stick around for Def Leppard.
1: Hi, this is Chino Valley's own Drew Rinn from X Factor and American Idol. 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

0: she self-released her very first single in 2019, and this year won the Grammy for Best New Artist. She's come a long way. That's Olivia Dean and Man I Need. Alanis Morissette coming up next.
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0: 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That's Pink and Sober. Stick around for Billy Joel from his Innocent Man album, and we'll also hear from Maroon 5.
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5: This check of your Mix 106 weather being brought to you by Gettle's High Desert Mechanical. Calling for mostly clear skies overnight tonight, sunny and breezy for tomorrow. Expect an overnight low 56 tonight in the Prescott Quad Cities with a high tomorrow of 83, 84 for the high on Saturday. Cottonwood in the Verde Valley 63 tonight with a high tomorrow of 91, Saturday high of 92. 48 the low in Flagstaff tonight with a high tomorrow of 76, into your weekend with a high of 77. That's your forecast. 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

0: There's Leona Lewis and Bleeding Love. Now, although her star fell quite quickly in the U.S. after just a couple of hits, she is still to this day a household name in her native U.K. Jason Derulo coming up, and we'll also hear from REO.
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0: Movie music from Taylor Swift, I Knew It, I Knew You, from Toy Story 5. Billie Eilish, coming up.
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0: Yes.
1: 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And a big congratulations to Lady Gaga and her fiancé, Michael Polanski. They welcomed their first child just last week. Charlie Puth coming up, and we'll also hear from Ed Sheeran.
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8: 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Cocaine and alcohol together can create a toxic substance in the body called cocoethylene, increasing stress on the heart and the risk of sudden death.

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6: Thanks for making the Mix 106 your choice for your early Thursday. Mostly sunny skies, light winds, and a likely chance of showers and thunderstorms today with sunny skies and gusty winds tomorrow. After an overnight low of 58, expect high of 78 today in the Prescott Quad Cities area with an overnight low of 57 and a high of 83 tomorrow. 64 degrees tonight for Cottonwood in the Verde Valley with a high of 87, an overnight low of 63, 92 tomorrow. And after 53 in Flagstaff, high today of 72, an overnight low of 49 and a high of 75 on Friday. Have a great Thursday. I'm Bill Monroe. 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

0: Langley and Chosen, Texas. LL received 9 CMA nominations, including Entertainer of the Year, Album of the Year, and Song of the Year. Jason Mraz on the way, Michael Jackson just around the corner.
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0: There's Ellie Goulding, Love Me Like You Do, movie music from the soundtrack to 50 Shades of Grey. Stick around, we've got Wham! Coming up.
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1: We have the music you know and love and the music you love singing along to. Elton John and Britney Spears coming up. Bill Collins as well. And now Ariana Grande.

0: Elton John along with Britney Spears. That's Hold Me Closer. Now, that was Britney's first official release in 6 years. And Elton reached out to her personally to record the track, trying to give her a place to return to music. James Blunt coming up. We'll also hear from Erasure.
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1: Thanks for making the Mix 106 your choice for your early Thursday. Mostly sunny skies, light winds, and a likely chance of showers and thunderstorms today with sunny skies and gusty winds tomorrow. After an overnight low of 58, expect high of 78 today in the Prescott Quad Cities area with an overnight low of 57 and a high of 83 tomorrow. 64 degrees tonight for Cottonwood in the Verde Valley with a high of 87, an overnight low of 63 and 92 tomorrow. And after 53 in Flagstaff, high today of 72, an overnight low of 49 and a high of 75 on Friday. Have a great Thursday. I'm Bill Monroe. 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

0: such.
1: Blinding Lights, that's The Weeknd, and his world tour continues. Stops this month and next in Asia. Dido coming up. We'll also hear from Madonna.
2: Hi, this is Beverly D'Angelo, otherwise known as Alan Griswold. And if you want to have a fun ride, jump on the Russ Bus with Russ Edwards.

0: Post Malone with Circles. Now, he not only postponed his upcoming dates on his stadium tour, but he also pushed back his October concert in Seoul just to focus, not just to, but to focus on his upcoming double album project called The Eternal Buzz. We've got Santana and Michelle Branch on the way.
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0: Movie music from the soundtrack to the Twilight Saga, Breaking Dawn, Part 1, Christina Perry, and A Thousand Years. We have Vanessa Carlton on the way, Tina Turner just around the corner.
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16: Thanks for making the Mix 106 your choice for your early Thursday. Mostly sunny skies, light winds, and a likely chance of showers and thunderstorms today with sunny skies and gusty winds tomorrow. After an overnight low of 58, expect high of 78 today in the Prescott Quad Cities area with an overnight low of 57 and a high of 83 tomorrow. 64 degrees tonight for Cottonwood in the Verde Valley with a high of 87, an overnight low of 63 and 92 tomorrow. And after 53 in Flagstaff, high today of 72, an overnight low of 49 and a high of 70. 75 on Friday. Have a great Thursday. I'm Bill Monroe. 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

0: That's Luke Combs, of course, with his cover to the Tracy Chapman original, Fast Car. Backstreet Boys coming up, and we'll also hear from Billy Joel.
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0: That's Teddy Swims and Mr. Know-It-All. And he kicks off his North American leg of the Ugly Tour on Tuesday in my hometown of Kansas City, Missouri. Sabrina Carpenter on the way.
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0: If you love what you hear during the week, go ahead, turn us on the weekend. You won't be disappointed. Ed Sheeran on the way. Gloria Gaynor too. Now the Chainsmokers.
1: Hey, I was doing just fine before I met you. 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
0: 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KPBV.

0: That's a triple platinum hit that became one of the top hits of both 2022 and 2023. That's Ed Sheeran and Bad Habits. Matchbox 20 coming up, and we'll also hear from Olivia Dean.
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11: 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Mostly sunny skies, light winds, and a likely chance of showers and thunderstorms today with sunny skies and gusty winds tomorrow. After an overnight low of 58, expect high of 78 today in the Prescott Quad Cities area with an overnight low of 57 and a high of 83 tomorrow. 64 degrees tonight for Cottonwood in the Verde Valley with a high of 87, an overnight low of 63, 92 tomorrow. And after 53 in Flagstaff, high today of 72, an overnight low of 49 and a high of 75 on Friday. Have a great Thursday. I'm Bill Monroe. 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

Olivia Dean, so easy to fall in love. And she officially wrapped up the massive North American leg of the Art of Loving Live tour at the end of last month in Austin. And I look forward to seeing what comes next. No Doubt on the way, we'll also hear from the Romantics.

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0: Safety is Miley Cyrus. That is Flowers. My name is Trixie. Thank you again so much for letting us provide the soundtrack to your morning. I am headed out, but keep it right here. We've got great music still to come for you, including Eurythmics coming up next. Have a great one.
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We still have not heard any deets about the Tom Ford movie, Cry to Heaven. It is expected to be released sometime later this fall, but we don't know. I haven't seen a trailer for it. Not much of anything. We do think that Adele is in the movie. Not as Adele, but she's, you know, trying out her acting chops. 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I'm Steve. It is Friday. We're waiting on the world to change.

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0: Vince Golden, heard Fine Young Cannibals, John, Waiting on the World to Change in there too. He's doing some gigs with Eric Clapton. John has not played live really at all, not very much, since he was with Dead & Company 14 months ago. And then after that, and then Bob Weir passed away, John's been pretty quiet.
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11: 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Mostly sunny skies, light winds, and a likely chance of showers and thunderstorms today with sunny skies and gusty winds tomorrow. After an overnight low of 58, expect high of 78 today in the Prescott Quad Cities area with an overnight low of 57 and a high of 83 tomorrow. 64 degrees tonight for Cottonwood in the Verde Valley with a high of 87, an overnight low of 63 and 92 tomorrow. And after 53 in Flagstaff, high today of 72, an overnight low of 49 and a high of 75 on Friday. Have a great Thursday. I'm Bill Monroe. 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

0: Shaboozy, everybody's at the bar getting tipsy till Tuesday with Voices Carrie in there too. Friday, we are into the weekend, last Friday of summertime. I know, it's sad to say. It officially becomes autumn on Tuesday. And it's the autumnal equinox, not a, you know, like in the winter we have a solstice and the summer solstice. Autumn and spring, we have an equinox, equal amounts of daylight and darkness.
1: 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When I'm not ripping out tunes on my guitar, I'm kicking back on the Rust Bus with Russ Edwards on KPPD.
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0: Say, it isn't just you that loves the music on KPPV 106.9. 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
1: 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We're into

0: There's Teddy, lose control, into the groove, Madonna in front of that. She is the lead performer at the VMAs next week, pretty much. Madonna is up for 11 Video Music Awards. She's doing well on the charts, the dance charts. The new stuff on the, like, dance club charts. Madonna's hot.
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It's John Cougar Mellencamp. I was born in a small town, too. My town doesn't even exist anymore. It's been unincorporated. That's when you know that lots of people have left. This is John and Taylor. Here's Opalite. Uh-huh.

Hello, this is Terry Furlong, lead guitarist for the Grassroots and longtime Prescott resident. And when I'm rolling around town, I like to ride the Rust Bus on a Mix 106.9.

0: man I need is Olivia Dean. We were talking about Ella Langley a little bit ago. Olivia Dean's still number one in the UK and has been all summer with her friend Sam Fender. The song Rain Me In, which is a super cute song.
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4: Thanks for making the Mix 106 your choice for your early Thursday. Mostly sunny skies, light winds, and a likely chance of showers and thunderstorms today with sunny skies and gusty winds tomorrow. After an overnight low of 58, expect high of 78 today in the Prescott Quad Cities area with an overnight low of 57 and a high of 83 tomorrow. 64 degrees tonight for Cottonwood in the Verde Valley with a high of 87, an overnight low of 63 and 92 tomorrow. And after 53 in Flagstaff, high today of 72, an overnight low of 49 and a high of 75 on Friday. Have a great Thursday. I'm Bill Monroe. 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

0: Unstoppable today. You see ya. Corey Hart, Fergie in there too. Friday the 18th. Boy, lots of birthdays today. Born today 55 years ago, Lance Armstrong. It's his birthday today. Ronaldo is 50 today. Peter Stastny, hockey player, is 70. Jada Pinkett Smith. I feel nervous just saying that because Will Smith may tell me to keep his wife's name out of my mouth. Jada Pinkett Smith is 55. The late James Gandolfini. You know, of course, from Sopranos. He died in 2013. That guy was, I enjoyed him as an actor. He was born today in 1961.
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0: Bruno Mars with Risk It All. You Give Love a Bad Name, Bon Jovi in there, some M5 as well. I feel bad for former President George W. Bush. Did you see what his daughter Jenna did yesterday? She's on NBC, right? So they're like, hey, why don't we call your dad up live on the show? And she's like, because I guess she did it on Ellen a number of years back, and he answered. And so they're like, okay. So she gets her cell phone. She calls her dad, puts him on speakerphone. He answers. He's like, hello. And she's like, hey, Dad. And he's like, Jenna, how are you? And she's like, you're live on TV. And he's like, oh, okay. But that dude is, he's quick, man. He's like, hey, by the way, I have a new book coming out next month. Are you going to help me sell it? It's an art book. It was hilarious. It was totally funny. She's like, are you going to come on the show next month? And he goes, no. No, you can come down to Dallas and see me, though. It was a really funny deal.
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1: KPBV, good morning. Yes, indeed. Happy Friday to you. The last Friday of summer 2026, as a matter of fact. That's right. This coming Tuesday after the weekend will be the first day of fall 2026. So get in on the last of the summer days by taking your seat on the Rust Bus with me, Russ Edwards, here on the Morning Mix. All right, keep it tuned. Here, your chance at 15 seconds of local fame coming up with your Friday shout-outs. I'll have your weekend happenings, plus I'll have all your favorite music to get you ready for your weekend with my co-pilot Steve Lee and Scott Connors giving you the latest music, gossip, and national news. A nice day to look forward to in the Northland with sunny skies and cooler temps, currently about 60 in the Prescott Quad City, 69 in Cottonwood, and 53 right now in Flagstaff. Okay, a lot of veterans in northern Arizona with the main VA hospital right in Prescott. Today is National POW MIA Recognition Day, acknowledging the more than 83,000 U.S. servicemen and women still classified as either missing in action or prisoners of war. A special ceremony going to be held this morning at 10 a.m. at the Bob Stump Medical Center on 89A in Prescott for those who would like to attend. Halloween just around the corner, and you bet those kids are already thinking about these sweet treats. Grandson Jackson certainly is. It's also National Rice Krispies Treats Day. When's the last time you made some of those? When's the last time you had some? Actually, I had some not too long ago, but they were the prepackaged kind, not the homemade kind. I haven't had homemade Rice Krispies treats in like forever. Finally, today is also National Respect Day, something not a whole lot of folks are giving these days, unfortunately. Though, oddly enough, in reverse, a lot of young people feel entitled to it these days. Sorry. Respect is like money. You gotta earn it. It ain't free. Aretha Franklin agrees. She starts us off with her classic right here on the Rust Bus and the Morning Mix 106.9.

Hi, this is Chino Valley's own Drew Rinn from X Factor and American Idol. And when I want to have fun in the morning, I hop on board the Rust Bus on the Morning Mix right here at 106.9 KPPV.

0: the 6'6" Irishman Hozier. You're too sweet for me, world's tallest leprechaun. Wang Chung, everybody have fun tonight in there too. Into the weekend on this Friday, I'm Steve. I just think it's unusual. Guy from Ireland is 6'6". That's, see guys that tall from Ireland very often.
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5: 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So listen up for your name. Here we go. A shout-out to Lauren and Danny in Prescott, who will be celebrating their 22nd anniversary tomorrow. Congratulations, and here's to many, many more. A belated Russ Bus happy birthday going out to Justin in Prescott, who celebrated last week. A happy belated one going out to Sarah in Cornville, who had her cake on Tuesday. I wonder if she'll be heading on over to the Thunder Valley Rally next door in Cottonwood. I certainly would. A very happy belated birthday going out to Gary in Chino Valley, who opened his birthday presents this past Wednesday. And finally, a shout out to all you listeners, you finalists that showed up for the annual 106 Days of Summer contest party last weekend. Yeah, I met a lot of you that I haven't met yet, you know, like little Harley, who came with her parents and has a song request that we will get to in just a moment. Who else has a birthday out there? Is it your anniversary, or do you have a song request, special message, or just want to hear your name over the air? Then post it on the KPPV 106.9 Facebook page. 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I'll include you and or your message in my weekly shout-outs. Okay, that request for Harley involves some Machine Gun Kelly, which is up next just for you, Harley. 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
16: Hi, this is Chino Valley's own Drew Wren from X Factor and American Idol. 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
11: This Friday, check of your mix 106.9 weather, sponsored by Augie's Restaurant. Sunny to mostly sunny today with a light southern breeze. Mostly clear tonight. Then for your Saturday, sunny with a mild eastern breeze. Expect a high of about 83 today in the Prescott Quad Cities, with a low tonight of 57 and a high of 84 tomorrow. 92, the high today for Cottonwood and the Verde Valley, with a low tonight of 66 and a high tomorrow of 93. 75 degrees today for Flagstaff, with a low tonight of 51 and a high on Saturday of 73, with a slight chance of showers or thunderstorm activity. That's your KPPV forecast. 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

0: Knew It I Knew You is Taylor. Heard Steve O'Sherry in front of that. Usher. Little uplifting. DJ's got us falling in love with Pitbull. Get us into the weekend, pick things up, and I'm Steve. Hope your Friday is off to a good start.
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15: 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Carly Rae Jepsen up next. Got your 7 a.m. news and weather on the way too. Looking for something fun to do this weekend? How about having fun dancing while raising money for a great cause, huh? Tonight and tomorrow at the Mile High Middle School Hendrix Auditorium, it's the Boys and Girls Clubs of Arizona's annual Dancing for the Stars contest. 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
1: Good Friday morning to you. Russ Edwards here again. Let's get you in the know with your KPPV news. The highly popular tourist destination Oak Creek is open once again.
3: Oak Creek was shut down in June due to the pocket fire near Sedona. It's reopened despite a new round of storms and flooding Wednesday. This means the ash-ridden slide rock swimming area is open, but there's a stipulation.
4: Although it's open, swimming is not recommended. It's allowed, but not recommended. Due to some of the rain that we got, the creek is pretty dirty and it is a little slippery, so we don't recommend that anyone swim in it.
3: Michelle Thompson with Arizona State Parks describes the condition of the creek.
4: The creek is always a little bit more turbid. It's always got a little bit more dirt in it. And because that burn scar is going to be there for many years to come, that can happen anytime there is any kind of storm.
3: Thompson points out now that fall weather is coming, not too many people will be interested in swimming anyway. It's going to take about 2 years before vegetation is restored to block the lingering ash of the nearby burn scar from drifting into the swimming area. I'm Bill Monroe reporting.
1: It's flu season, so vaccine shots are being made available.
5: A community clinic is scheduled to be held from 10 a.m. to 1 p.m. tomorrow during the People's Valley, Yarnell, and Weaver Mountain Expo, which will be held on Hayes Ranch Road in People's Valley. Yavapai County Community Health Services officials say it takes about 2 weeks after receiving the vaccine for the antibodies to develop and provide protection against the flu. Clinics are also scheduled to be held next month in Rimrock, Sedona, Chino Valley, and Cornville. For more information, call Yavapai County Community Health Services at 928-771-3122. I'm Marty Myers reporting.
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0: Alrighty, let's go ahead and take a look at your September 18th Morning Mix forecast now, brought to you by Yavapai Block. Sunny to mostly sunny today with a light southern breeze. Mostly clear tonight. Then for your Saturday, sunny with a mild eastern breeze and more sunshine predicted through the weekend. Expect a high of about 83 today in the Prescott Quad Cities with a low tonight of 57 and a high of 84 tomorrow. 92, the high today for Cottonwood and the Verde Valley with a low tonight of 66 and a high tomorrow of 93. 75 degrees today for Flagstaff with a low tonight of 51 and a high on Saturday of 73 with a slight chance of showers or thunderstorm activity. Currently 59 in the Prescott Quad Cities, 68 in Cottonwood and 52 right now in Flagstaff. It's just after 7 o'clock. Please be careful and courteous to each other on the roads. Remember the rules. Slow traffic on the right, faster on the left, and have a fun Friday. I'm Russ Edwards. 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

0: Now the story of Ella is how long she has been at number one, and it has been the story for like a couple of months. Tied right now with Mariah Carey, 22 weeks at number one. And if you're thinking, what Mariah Carey song was number one for 22 weeks? All I Want for Christmas Is You.
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3: KPPV, you're enjoying the last Friday of summer 2026 on the Russ Bus with me, Russ Edwards, live with you here on the Morning Mix, about 26, almost 27 minutes past your 7 o'clock hour. Thank you so much for letting me tag along with you. And yeah, today, the last Friday of summer 2026, the fall equinox is on this coming Tuesday. The first official day of fall is going to be this coming Tuesday. So, yeah, and already starting to feel that turn, aren't we? You know, temps were in the 90s, you know, a week or two ago, and now they're getting down into the 80s with some of that monsoon activity, and it looks like they're probably going to stay that way. Hey, once again, great, big, giant, huge thanks to all you finalists and listeners who came out to our 106 Days of Summer end of the contest party. Wonderful to see you all there. And, gosh, I met a lot of you that I'd never met before, so this was great. This time around, we had an unusually high amount of online registrants. We, of course, had all of our regular call-in, daily call-ins, and all of that, and some of those folks got to be finalists. But this time around, just happened to be that a lot of the finalists were folks that registered online. So that was great. You know, a great chance to meet a lot of you that I've never met before. So, and congrats to the big winner, Alana from Prescott. She got that $3,000 shopping spree grand prize at Frontier Village, which included the following gift cards. Okay, this is a huge list, but she got like gift cards and whatnot to just about every single place there in Frontier Village: Chai's Thai, the WZ Buffet, Petco, REI, Home Depot, Harbor Freight, Elements Massage, Sally Beauty, REI, Legacy Jewelry, flipping the page, Fujiyama, Target, Ross, Top Four Nails, At Home Store, Game On, Jars of Clay, Sportsman's Warehouse, Applebee's, Red Lobster, Picture Show, Movie Theaters, Fat Frog, and more. Wow! She is going to have a ton of fun. And hey, don't feel too bad. Don't be discouraged if you didn't get that grand prize yourself. We do this every single year. We'll be doing it again next summer. For now, aw yeah, back to more of the best variety for your Friday with some Wang Chung, Corey Hart, and some DNCE all up next for you. Get ready to move your feet, or your tush if you're in the car. 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

0: It's D-N-C-E, Cake by the Ocean, Lee with I Need You in there too. And an interesting new story yesterday about Lady Gaga and the new baby. Lady Gaga finished up her tour in April, has been, I don't want to say missing, but out of the public spotlight, kind of sort of since then. And then last week, boom, news comes out, Gaga has had a baby.
1: In Arizona, water isn't just a worry, it's a crisis. I'm Jonathan Nez. Growing up in northern Arizona, my family didn't have running water or electricity. We had to take care of livestock, farm to tend, and water to haul. That's why as president of the Navajo Nation, I work with the Trump administration and other elected officials to deliver greater water access to northern Arizona. Now, Arizona is facing steep water cuts from the federal government that threaten rural Arizona and our way of life. I'm running for Congress because incumbent Congressman Eli Crane is making a bad problem even worse, sending tax dollars for Arizona's water infrastructure to other states but ours. He even voted for a huge tax break for the data center developers who are sucking up our water and driving up our prices. It has to stop. I'm running for Congress because Eli Crane is failing us, and I approve this message because I'll work with anyone to save Arizona's water. Paid for by Jonathan Nez for Congress.
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11: This Friday, check of your mix, 106.9 weather, sponsored by Augie's Restaurant. Sunny to mostly sunny today with a light southern breeze. Mostly clear tonight. Then for your Saturday, sunny with a mild eastern breeze. Expect a high of about 83 today in the Prescott Quad Cities with a low tonight of 57 and a high of 84 tomorrow. 92, the high today for Cottonwood and the Verde Valley, with a low tonight of 66 and a high tomorrow of 93. 75 degrees today for Flagstaff, with a low tonight of 51 and a high on Saturday of 73, with a slight chance of showers or thunderstorm activity. That's your KPPV forecast. 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
11: 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How you doing? Thank you so much for hopping on board with me on this, the very last Friday of summer 2026. That's right. Fall officially begins this coming Tuesday. How about that? All right. Let's go ahead and wrap up this 7 o'clock hour, which has been hilarious and brought to you by the Prescott Regional Airport. Hey, why drive hours when you can fly right from Prescott, right? Yeah, especially with the high gas prices right now. Skip the drive and go ahead and just take to the skies with flights daily to Denver and LA. My wife and I have always wanted to fly out of there just for fun. Also, like I've been saying, would like to do it at night, because have you ever driven by the Prescott Regional Airport at night? Maybe you're either coming out of Chino Valley into Prescott or coming out of Prescott back into Chino Valley. Those blue and red lights are just gorgeous. So we've always wanted to do that too. Go ahead and take a flight from there in the evening. All you got to do, if you want to get in on some of that action, getting out of town in style through the Prescott Regional Airport, just log on to airport.prescott-az.gov. Check out the flights. All right. One of the biggest events in the Northland region, and certainly the biggest event this weekend, the annual Thunder Valley Rally, returning to Old Town Cottonwoods Riverfront Park today and tomorrow. Oh, man, a virtual sea of motorcycles with all kinds of bike games, food, vendors, live music, both days, all day long. 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And I believe that today's entry is free. I do believe there is an entry fee for tomorrow, at least for some of the events. But either way, check it out, ThunderValleyRallyAZ.com. 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
2: Good Friday morning. Russ Edwards back with you again. Let's get you updated with your KPBV news. Camferde Marshal's office officials are working to determine if there are additional victims in a mail and package theft scheme.
8: Investigators are partnering with the United States Postal Service to figure out the full scope of suspected thefts. The investigation started after the Marshal's office received a report of stolen mail and packages from residential mailboxes. The Postal Service had received reports as well. That mail has been recovered in and around Camp Verde. GPS devices were placed inside packages that led to the arrest of 57-year-old Laura Amundson of Rimrock. The Camp Verde Marshal's office believes there may be additional victims who have not reported missing mail. Packages, identification, financial cards, or other property. Anyone who believes they may have been a victim of mail theft is asked to contact the Camp Verde Marshal's office. I'm Gregory Scott reporting.
2: The homecoming game between the Chino Valley High School Cougars and the Red Mesa High School Redskins has been canceled due to unfavorable weather conditions.
9: A post on the Redskins' Facebook page states that all volleyball and football teams scheduled for today have been canceled. The game versus Chino Valley has been recorded as a cancellation. Athletics Director Alan Foster is reminding residents and visitors that the homecoming celebration will still go on despite the canceled game. Foster stated the block party in the front parking lot is still running from 4 to 6, and then they will move over to the football field to announce the homecoming royalty at 6:30. The night will conclude with a marching band performance, powder puff football, and an inter-squad flag football game at 8. Tomorrow night's homecoming dance will also go on as scheduled from 8 to 11. No word yet on when the game between the Chino Valley High School Cougars and the Red Mesa High School Redskins will be made up. I'm Bill Monroe reporting.
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2: 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Sunny to mostly sunny today with a light southern breeze. Mostly clear tonight. Then for your Saturday, sunny with a mild eastern breeze and more sunshine predicted through the weekend. Expect a high of about 83 today in the Prescott Quad Cities with a low tonight of 57 and a high of 84 tomorrow. 92, the high today for Cottonwood and the Verde Valley with a low tonight of 66 and a high tomorrow of 93. 75 degrees today for Flagstaff with a low tonight of 51 and a high on Saturday of 73 with a slight chance of showers or thunderstorm activity. Currently, it is 66 right now in the Prescott Quad Cities. It is 75 right now in Cottonwood and 59 in Flagstaff. And it's also just after 8 o'clock. Please be careful and courteous to each other on the roads. Watch those other drivers. Check your mirrors and have a full-on Friday. I'm Russ Edwards. Lance, get you back to your all-time favorites and the best of today on your favorite mix of music for over 41 years, The Mix 106.9.
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0: Well, yikes. Not a good start for the brand new season of 60 Minutes. Did you hear about this? Only about 7.7 million people tuned in on Sunday night. And while that may sound like a lot of people, listen, that is the lowest number for a 60 Minutes season opener in 26 years. Yeah, since the year 2000.
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17: KPPV, you're thinking about a little bit of fame and fortune. On the Russ Boss with me, Russ Edwards, coming at you live here on the Morning Mix. Happy, happy Friday to you, the very last Friday of summer 2026. That's right. Remember, fall officially begins with the fall equinox this coming Tuesday. Thanks so much for hanging with me. And about 24 minutes past your 8 o'clock hour. Now, unless I have myself a winning lottery ticket, which I will have at some point. Maybe later today I'll go get one. I can't really help you with that fortune right now, but I can give you your 15 seconds of fame. Time once again for your Friday shout-out. So listen up for your name. Here you go. A shout-out to Lauren and Danny in Prescott, who will be celebrating their 22nd anniversary tomorrow. Congratulations. Here's to many, many more. A belated Russ Boss happy birthday going out to Justin in Prescott, who celebrated last week. A happy belated one going out to Sarah in Cornville, who had her cake on Tuesday. Wonder if she'll be heading on over to that Thunder Valley rally next door in Cottonwood. I certainly would. A very happy belated one going out to Gary in Chino Valley, who opened his birthday presents this past Wednesday. And finally, a shout out to all you listeners, you finalists that showed up for the annual 106 Days of Summer contest party last weekend. Met a lot of you that I haven't met before, like little Harley, who came with her parents and has a song request that I will get to in just a moment. Who else has a birthday out there? Is it your anniversary? Do you have a song request, special message? Just want to hear your name over the radio, maybe? Then post it on the KPPV 106.9 Facebook page. Go ahead and use some of the email addresses on our KPPV.com website or call me at 445-8289. I'll include you and

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1: 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For the first time in history in that country, get this, more than 100,000 people are over the age of 100. That's impressive, but not as impressive as the fact that 90% of those people are women.
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11: 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Sunny to mostly sunny today with a light southern breeze. Mostly clear tonight. Then for your Saturday, sunny with a mild eastern breeze. Expect a high of about 83 today in the Prescott Quad Cities, with a low tonight of 57 and a high of 84 tomorrow. 92, the high today for Cottonwood and the Verde Valley, with a low tonight of 66 and a high tomorrow of 93.
12: 75 degrees today for Flagstaff with a low tonight of 51 and a high on Saturday of 73 with a slight chance of showers or thunderstorm activity. That's your KPPV forecast. 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
17: 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And, hey, Prescott, Quad Cities, Cottonwood, Flagstaff, we are, of course, an animal-friendly bunch here in the Northland. 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The Prescott Area Kennel Club's annual dog show. 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Too bad comic actor Fred Willard passed away. He played the floor announcer in the Christopher Guest comedy Best in Show. here's just a little clip of that for you. Here we go.
18: Ouch. Am I seeing right? Where's she putting her hands now?
19: She's just checking out the dog's testicular area. Ooh. to make sure that everything is intact.
18: Hate to go out on a date with Judge Edie Franklin, have her judge me. That'd be no fun.
17: Like I said, too bad Fred Willard isn't still around to announce some of those dog shows. I would love to have seen him announce one of these that we have here in our area. It would have been hilarious. Okay, moving along with more music to get you through your Friday and into your weekend with some Elton John, followed by more hits in your 9 a.m. news and weather right here on the Russ Bus and the Morning Mix 106.9. Happy Friday.
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2: Augie's is a chance to dine with friends, to chat and be heard. 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
1: Good Friday morning to you. Russ Edwards here again. Lance, get you up to date with your KPPV news. Prescott Valley Police Department officials are sharing an update on recent changes to Arizona's motorcycle lane filtering law.
3: Motorcyclists can lane filter under specific conditions.
4: Traffic is stopped. There are at least two lanes traveling in the same direction. The posted speed limit is 45 miles per hour or less. The motorcycle is traveling 15 miles per hour or less. The rider can safely make the movement.
3: Prescott Valley Police Community Services Specialist Amanda Bowers gives a common example of filtering.
4: The motorcyclist slowly moving between two lanes of vehicles that are stopped at a red traffic signal. When all requirements of the law are met, this is referred to as lane filtering and is legal in Arizona.
3: Effective last Saturday, state law was amended to provide that a person who violates applicable lane filtering provisions can be charged with reckless driving. The charge makes it especially important for motorcycle riders to understand the difference between legal lane filtering and illegal lane splitting. I'm Gregory Scott reporting.
1: Meanwhile, public safety professionals have received training on the use of drones in search and rescue operations.
5: The Camp Verde Marshal's office hosted an intensive 16-hour drone search and rescue course Tuesday and Wednesday. It covered search and rescue procedures, search methods, vital software, nighttime operations, and flight exercises. The course also included 8 hours of hands-on scenario-based training. The first day of the course was held from 8 a.m. to 5 p.m., while the second day ran from 2 to 10 p.m. The Marshal's Office facility on First Street. Unnamed aircraft system operators were encouraged to bring their personal or agency-issued drones to maximize flight time, sharpen their skills, and learn practical techniques for conducting successful drone-assisted search and rescue missions. I'm Bill Monroe reporting.
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1: Here comes a check of your September 18th Morning Mix forecast, now brought to you by Yavapai Humane Society. Sunny to mostly sunny today with a light southern breeze. Mostly clear tonight, then for your Saturday, sunny with a mild eastern breeze and more sunshine predicted through the weekend. Expect a high of about 83 today in the Prescott Quad Cities with a low tonight of 57 and a high of 84 tomorrow. 92, the high today for Cottonwood and the Verde Valley with a low tonight of 66 and a high tomorrow of 93. 75 degrees today for Flagstaff with a low tonight of 51 and a high on Saturday of 73 with a slight chance of showers or thunderstorm activity. Currently 71 in the Prescott Quad Cities, 80 in Cottonwood and 63 right now in Flagstaff. It's just after 9 o'clock. Please be careful on the roads. Check those mirrors. Watch those other drivers. And have a fabulous Friday. I'm Russ Edwards. Lance, get you back to your all-time favorites and the best of today on your favorite mix of music for over 41 years, The Mix 106.9.
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0: Louis Capaldi and Someone You Loved. All right, well, apparently Amazon trying to expand their media empire. They're in talks with the Television Academy to make Prime Video the future home of the Emmy Awards. I'm just going to be honest, Amazon, I'm not going to be tuned in. Personally, I'm still on strike for all award shows because A, I think there are way too many of them, and B, they all cost way too much money. Think of the good we could do in our country with all of the money that goes into these award shows. I think there just needs to be one show for actors and TV shows and one for musicians, and that's it.
1: There are shops for men who are tall and thin, for men who are short and fat. Now, there's one for men who are big and dumb. Feldman's Big and Dumb Shop has clothing that fits and clerks that understand.
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16: 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Happy, happy Friday, the very last Friday of summer 2026. That's right. Remember, fall equinox is this Tuesday, first official day of fall. Hey, thanks for a lot. Thanks a lot for having a seat with me about 24 minutes past your 9 o'clock hour, which is generously being brought to you by Exceptional Community Hospital on Highway 69 in Prescott. 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And for health reasons, the folks at Exceptional Hospital, they'll tell you to listen to your heart. And so does DHT. They're coming up along with some Rihanna and Teddy Swims, who does not like to swim, as we get you all set for another fun weekend right here on the Russ Boss and the Morning Mix 106.9.

0: Teddy Swims, and Mr. Know-It-All. Well, never easy losing a member of your family, and for any of us who have pets, when a pet dies, listen, we have lost a member of our family. It's way tough to lose a pet, and the Obamas right now going through the loss of their 13-year-old Portuguese water dog, Sunny. Yeah, Sunny had joined the family during Barack's second term in the White House, but she got popular because she was the one known for leaping over the South Lawn hedges, but also protecting the Obamas' other dog, Bo.
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9: This Friday, check of your mix, 106.9 weather, sponsored by Augie's Restaurant. Sunny to mostly sunny today with a light southern breeze. Mostly clear tonight. Then for your Saturday, sunny with a mild eastern breeze. Expect a high of about 83 today in the Prescott Quad Cities with a low tonight of 57 and a high of 84 tomorrow. 92, the high today for Cottonwood and the Verde Valley, with a low tonight of 66 and a high tomorrow of 93. 75 degrees today for Flagstaff, with a low tonight of 51 and a high on Saturday of 73, with a slight chance of showers or thunderstorm activity. That's your KPPV forecast. 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

0: Taylor Swift, and Cruel Summer. All right, well, if you're an American Idol fan, did you know that the show is moving? Yeah, I hadn't heard this, but AI is actually packing up and making a big move across the United States. Yeah, they're not going to be recording future seasons in Hollywood anymore, but instead, in Atlanta.
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11: KPPV, The Morning Mix, and the Russ Boss with me, Russ Edwards, making its final stop for today. Hey, while you're zipping around, doing those trips around the Northland, don't forget how much great stuff there is to do in Flagstaff. Yeah, of course, you've got Arizona Snow Bowl for skiing during the winter and great sightseeing on the ski lifts in the off-season. 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And, of course, the Grand Canyon, not too far away. 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All right, buckle up if you're on the road. Stay safe and healthy. That's it for the show. I'll be back for the new news and a few more weathers. Otherwise, I'll see you on the flip side. 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

It's Sugar Ray, and every morning. Well, thanks so much for letting us tag along with you as we work our way through that Friday and into another September weekend around here. Yeah, Miley Cyrus helping us out right here with Party in the USA.

0: Hi, this is Scott O'Neill from the Scott O'Neill Band of Northern Arizona Blues Alliance. When I'm not ripping out tunes on my guitar, I'm kicking back on the Rust Bus with Russ Edwards on KPPV.
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0: young, old, or right in the middle, everyone's welcome on board.
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0: It's Olivia Dean, and so easy. All right, well, how much do you read? I'm just saying you might want to increase the amount that you read. In fact, this isn't really very much. A new study is showing that about 6 minutes of reading a day, only 6 minutes, will lower stress, result in more empathy, and reduce loneliness in adults. In fact, older adults who read on a regular basis appear to face a lower risk of dementia and slower cognitive decline.
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15: This Friday, check of your mix, 106.9 weather, sponsored by Augie's Restaurant. Sunny to mostly sunny today with a light southern breeze. Mostly clear tonight. Then for your Saturday, sunny with a mild eastern breeze. Expect a high of about 83 today in the Prescott Quad Cities with a low tonight of 57 and a high of 84 tomorrow. 92, the high today for Cottonwood and the Verde Valley with a low tonight of 66 and a high tomorrow of 93. 75 degrees today for Flagstaff with a low tonight of 51 and a high on Saturday of 73 with a slight chance of showers or thunderstorm activity. That's your KPPV forecast. 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

0: there's Billie Eilish and Birds of a Feather. Well, it is that time of the year again, and kind of a cool thing, 20 different farms around the United States are doing. They've once again carved out their large corn mazes, but 20 of them around the country have carved them out to honor specifically Dolly Parton.
1: In Arizona, water isn't just a worry, it's a crisis. I'm Jonathan Nez. Growing up in northern Arizona, my family didn't have running water or electricity. We had to take care of livestock, farm to tend, and water to haul. That's why as president of the Navajo Nation, I work with the Trump administration and other elected officials to deliver greater water access to northern Arizona. Now, Arizona is facing steep water cuts from the federal government that threaten rural Arizona and our way of life. I'm running for Congress because incumbent Congressman Eli Crane is making a bad problem even worse, sending tax dollars for Arizona's water infrastructure to other states but ours. 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It has to stop. I'm running for Congress because Eli Crane is failing us, and I approve this message because I'll work with anyone to save Arizona's water. Paid for by Jonathan Nez for Congress.
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0: It's Back to Friends. Well, thanks so much for having us tuned in. And boy, pretty common to have a little drama somewhere in the family, right? Kelly Osbourne said the other day that she and her sister Amy are apparently like oil and water, and they just agree to disagree on pretty much everything.
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1: Hi, this is Chino Valley's own Drew Rinn from X Factor and American Idol. 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

0: It's Shaggy with Angel. Well, look who's got a new squeeze and is officially off the market. That would be 71-year-old Kevin Costner. Kevin apparently has a new love interest these days. Yeah, the 71-year-old is dating a 40-year-old. That would be lifestyle coach Jennifer Milburn.
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17: This Friday, check of your mix, 106.9 weather, sponsored by Augie's Restaurant. Sunny to mostly sunny today with a light southern breeze. Mostly clear tonight. Then for your Saturday, sunny with a mild eastern breeze. Expect a high of about 83 today in the Prescott Quad Cities, with a low tonight of 57 and a high of 84 tomorrow. 92, the high today for Cottonwood and the Verde Valley, with a low tonight of 66 and a high tomorrow of 93. 75 degrees today for Flagstaff, a low tonight of 51 and a high on Saturday of 73 with a slight chance of showers or thunderstorm activity. That's your KPPV forecast. 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

0: There's the weekend of Blinding Lights. All right, well, are you ready for some of that totally useless information? Well, unless you want to plan a trip to the cleanest lake in the entire country, the National Water Quality Monitoring Council has apparently named Lake Chelan as the cleanest lake in the entire United States. It's located on the other side of the mountains, east of Seattle.
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7: 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At 45 miles an hour, that's the length of a football field, driven blindfolded. Number two, a drink too many. 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

0: That's golden. Hey, thanks for having us on as we try to fire up another September weekend around here. Well, you know us, we like to try to keep you up to date on the terms and the phrases you might be hearing from the youngsters in your life. Well, have you heard of ghost posting? Yeah, here's how that works. You intentionally upload photos to something like Instagram. You immediately archive them and then reshare them days later. Well, the post still shows up on their profile, but those posts do not necessarily appear on their followers' feeds. That is what's called ghost posting.
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1: Good Friday afternoon to you. I'm Russ Edwards, keeping you informed with your KPPV news. The highly popular tourist destination Oak Creek is open once again.
3: Oak Creek was shut down in June due to the pocket fire near Sedona. It's reopened despite a new round of storms and flooding Wednesday. This means the ash-ridden slide rock swimming area is open, but there's a stipulation.
4: Although it's open, swimming is not recommended. It's allowed, but not recommended. Due to some of the rain that we got, the creek is pretty dirty and it is a little slippery, so we don't recommend that anyone swim in it.
3: Michelle Thompson with Arizona State Parks describes the condition of the creek.
4: The creek is always a little bit more turbid. It's always got a little bit more dirt in it. And because that burn scar is going to be there for many years to come, that can happen anytime there is any kind of storm.
3: Thompson points out now that fall weather is coming, not too many people will be interested in swimming anyway. It's going to take about 2 years before vegetation is restored to block the lingering ash of the nearby burn scar from drifting into the swimming area. I'm Bill Monroe reporting.
1: It's flu season, so vaccine shots are being made available.
5: A community clinic is scheduled to be held from 10 a.m. to 1 p.m. tomorrow during the People's Valley, Yarnell, and Weaver Mountain Expo, which will be held on Hayes Ranch Road in People's Valley. Yavapai County Community Health Services officials say it takes about 2 weeks after receiving the vaccine for the antibodies to develop and provide protection against the flu. Clinics are also scheduled to be held next month in Rimrock, Sedona, Chino Valley, and Cornville. For more information, call Yavapai County Community Health Services at 928-771-3122. I'm Marty Myers reporting.
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1: Why, yes, it is time to take a look at your Friday Mix 106.9 forecast. Once again, brought to you by Augie's Restaurant. Sunny to mostly sunny today with a light southern breeze. Mostly clear tonight. Then for your Saturday, sunny with a mild eastern breeze and more sunshine predicted through the weekend. Expect a high of about 83 today in the Prescott Quad Cities with a low tonight of 57 and a high of 84 tomorrow. 92, the high today for Cottonwood and the Verde Valley with a low tonight of 66 and a high tomorrow of 93. 75 degrees today for Flagstaff with a low tonight of 51 and a high on Saturday of 73 with a slight chance of showers or thunderstorm activity. Currently 78 in the Prescott Quad Cities, 87 in Cottonwood, and 72 right now in Flagstaff. And it's just after 12 o'clock. Please be careful and kind to each other on the roads. Check those mirrors, watch those other drivers, and have a great rest of your Friday and a wonderful weekend. I'm Russ Edwards. 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

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My name is Scott. Slowly working our way through that Friday with Morgan Wallen and Post Malone. It's I Had Some Help.

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0: That's Ed Sheeran with Bad Habits. All right, well, this is so absurdly ridiculous. A, nobody is worth this kind of money. B, Joe Buck certainly is not worth this kind of money. ESPN thinks Joe is, though. They just signed Joe to, get this, a six-year, $108 million contract that's going to keep him on Monday Night Football and some Major League Baseball broadcasts, too. So ridiculous.
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0: That is Bruno Mars. It's Risk It All. Well, a couple of fish back in the single sea, if you will. That would be Amanda Seyfried and Thomas Sadowski. Those two announced their split after being married for the past 9 years.
1: Prescott Valley, get ready for Joe Coy.
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2: 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Your Lola came to the Christmas party. She came to the Christmas party. She spied the potato salad, Joseph.
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12: This Friday, check of your mix, 106.9 weather, sponsored by Augie's Restaurant. Sunny to mostly sunny today with a light southern breeze. Mostly clear tonight. Then for your Saturday, sunny with a mild eastern breeze. Expect a high of about 83 today in the Prescott Quad Cities with a low tonight of 57 and a high of 84 tomorrow. 92, the high today for Cottonwood and the Verde Valley, with a low tonight of 66 and a high tomorrow of 93. 75 degrees today for Flagstaff, with a low tonight of 51 and a high on Saturday of 73, with a slight chance of showers or thunderstorm activity. That's your KPPV forecast. 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

0: Justin Bieber with Daisies. My name is Scott. Thanks for letting me tag along with you here on your Friday. Certainly appreciate it. And, well, out of curiosity, do you have a favorite type of exercise? I was just reading that about 32% of people around the country say that hiking is their favorite type of exercise. I do a lot of hiking, or walking, if you want to call it that, throughout the week. Probably 5 miles a day, 5 days a week. That's pretty much the only exercise I get, though. But I got to be honest, that's not my first choice of exercise. I would totally choose sports any day of the week, although I'm getting to the age where sports really not all that feasible anymore. You know what I mean?
1: Pump up the volume.
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7: In Arizona, water isn't just a worry. 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I'm Jonathan Nez. Growing up in northern Arizona, my family didn't have running water or electricity. We had to take care of livestock, farm to tend, and water to haul. That's why as president of the Navajo Nation, I work with the Trump administration and other elected officials to deliver greater water access to northern Arizona. Now, Arizona is facing steep water cuts from the federal government that threaten rural Arizona and our way of life. I'm running for Congress because incumbent Congressman Eli Crane is making a bad problem even worse, sending tax dollars for Arizona's water infrastructure to other states but ours. 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It has to stop. I'm running for Congress because Eli Crane is failing us, and I approve this message because I'll work with anyone to save Arizona's water. Paid for by Jonathan Nez for Congress.
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0: And let's kick things off with not a minute to waste here. Taylor Swift's I Knew It, I Knew You, and Travis Kelce now being named a victim in a multi-million dollar Ponzi scheme. So what's that all about? Well, the Kansas City Chiefs player and Taylor's husband invested in Swift Ark Capital, and it was actually run by convicted fraudster Siddharth I can't even pronounce the guy's last name anyway. So anyway, he was ordered, that guy, to serve 11 years in prison and pay the victims back over $30 million in restitution. No word on how much he swindled out of Travis Kelce, but there's that. Wow. Who knew? You gotta be careful. Even when you're a celebrity, you get scammed out of things. Outcast around the corner with Heya.
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0: Just another ordinary year for Alex Warren, right? I'm Gina. Happy Friday again. Hey, listen, the Strong National Museum of Play revealed the 12 finalists for the National Toy Hall of Fame's 2026 class. And it includes the Tickle Me Elmo, Bingo, the Playground Slide. Other contenders were the Care Bears, Yahtzee, Mahjong, Pokemon Trading Man cards, the Bop It, the Monster High Dolls, the Polly Pocket, the Mousetrap, and Sorry. So now the public and the panel of judges will select the winner, and they'll be honored in November, adding to the 90 toys already in the Hall of Fame. So, yeah, I guess you can cast your vote today. We cast our vote on Maroon 5, Survivor, and Luke Combs. They're all coming up next.
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3: This Friday, check of your mix 106.9 weather, sponsored by Augie's Restaurant. Sunny to mostly sunny today with a light southern breeze. Mostly clear tonight. Then for your Saturday, sunny with a mild eastern breeze. Expect a high of about 83 today in the Prescott Quad Cities with a low tonight of 57 and a high of 84 tomorrow. 92, the high today for Cottonwood and the Verde Valley, with a low tonight of 66 and a high tomorrow of 93. 75 degrees today for Flagstaff, with a low tonight of 51 and a high on Saturday of 73, with a slight chance of showers or thunderstorm activity. That's your KPPV forecast. 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

0: say. 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

0: Always a day late and a dollar short. Yesterday was International Country Music Day, obviously the birthday of country music legend Hank Williams. He was the one that did, hey, good look it. Yeah, anyway, so that was yesterday. Always a day late and a dollar short. Let's talk country while we're here. Carrie Underwood kicking off the 14th season of The Voices, NBC Sunday Night Football. And so, yeah, she took the cover over from Faith Hill back in 2013. So we've got this year's season opener, and she has a little rock and roll look and a leather outfit. So you'll have to watch it on Sunday night. It's going to be called Waiting All Day for Sunday Night. And you can actually watch it right now, the videos up online, if where you ever grab your videos. So we're going to grab up some Pharrell Williams this Friday. Keep you happy next.
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0: I don't want to miss a thing either. And you won't miss much at the box office this weekend. Seemed like last weekend, all of the big movies came out. Practical Magic 2 was the big winner last weekend. This weekend, will it stay on top? It's up against a new movie called Resident Evil. It is back and in theaters today. Also a movie called The Wait with Russell Crowe and Ethan Hawke. I don't know how that's going to do. And the musical with Rob Lowe is out in movie theaters. If you're going, remember to grab that big bucket of popcorn and think of me, all right? How to Save a Life, The Fray kicks off the next set.
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1: Oh, no. Oh, no. We're adding more words now. The whole maxing of it all. Are you done with that? I'm kind of done with that. Merriam-Webster, I'm Gina. Happy Friday. They're adding 1,400 new words. Looks maxing is one of the words. Vibe coding, superfood, compute, parasocial, shapewear, and meme coin. Just some of the words going in the dictionary. Like, whatever happened. Look maxing. Not for nothing. I'm done with the maxing of it all. That's what I really am. And everything is locked in now. You notice that word being used all over the place? Locked in. Are you locked in? You're locked in. I'm locked in. We're locked in the music with Nickelback, Cutting Crew, and Ella Langley next.
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7: This Friday, check of your mix, 106.9 weather, sponsored by Augie's Restaurant. Sunny to mostly sunny today with a light southern breeze. Mostly clear tonight, then for your Saturday, sunny with a mild eastern breeze. Expect a high of about 83 today in the Prescott Quad Cities with a low tonight of 57 and a high of 84 tomorrow. 92, the high today for Cottonwood and the Verde Valley, with a low tonight of 66 and a high tomorrow of 93. 75 degrees today for Flagstaff, with a low tonight of 51 and a high on Saturday of 73, with a slight chance of showers or thunderstorm activity. That's your KPPV forecast. 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
8: Hi, this is Beverly D'Angelo, otherwise known as Alan Griswold. 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

0: She's just got to hold on a little bit longer, and she dethrones Mariah Carey. Oh, my gosh. It's going to happen. And not for nothing, Ella Langley with that song. You know, she just got done performing an acoustic version of John Denver's Take Me Home Country Roads. Crowd quickly turned it into a massive sing-along. You can see the video of it. And while we're here, you know, Drake has been really digging Ella Langley. He decided to cover her Choosing Texas song. He changed up the words a little bit to make it his own. And I don't know, you can listen to it and tell us what you think if you'd like. Taylor Swift's around the corner with Opalite.
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Kings of Leon with you, somebody. It's the weekend. They're always better when we spend them together. Launching you into the weekend of fun now with Goo Goo Dolls. Here's Iris.

0: Hozier is too sweet. And you know, it's kind of funny being Friday when you're in college. I just remember Fridays were like made for partying, right? At least when I went to the University of Georgia, it was. And the latest trend, though, on college campuses, instead of frat parties or any parties, they're doing wellness darties, the daytime party with no booze. Instead, you get Pilates or yoga, a run, an ice bath, a coffee with a matcha afterwards or whatever. Apparently, college parties, and they're still there, trust me, usually involve booze and hanging out and stuff. Well, these wellness darties are kind of taking over, too. So what do you think about this? I'd like to hit both. Why not? Benson Boone, Edwin McCain will hit up some Sia, too.
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2: In Arizona, water isn't just a worry, it's a crisis. I'm Jonathan Nez. Growing up in northern Arizona, my family didn't have running water or electricity. We had to take care of livestock, farm to tend, and water to haul. That's why as president of the Navajo Nation, I work with the Trump administration and other elected officials to deliver greater water access to northern Arizona. Now, Arizona is facing steep water cuts from the federal government that threaten rural Arizona and our way of life. I'm running for Congress because incumbent Congressman Eli Crane is making a bad problem even worse, sending tax dollars for Arizona's water infrastructure to other states but ours. 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It has to stop. I'm running for Congress because Eli Crane is failing us, and I approve this message because I'll work with anyone to save Arizona's water. Paid for by Jonathan Nez for Congress.
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7: 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Going for mostly clear skies overnight tonight, sunny and breezy for the weekend. Expect an overnight low 57 tonight in the Prescott Quad Cities with a high tomorrow of 84, 85 for the high on Sunday. Cottonwood in the Verde Valley 64 today with a high tomorrow of 92, 91 for the high on Sunday. 46 the low in Flagstaff tonight with a high tomorrow of 76, rounding out your weekend with a high of 77. That's your forecast. 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

0: this was bound to be unstoppable, too. You know how I feel about Guinness World Records, and I'm going to take you back to September 10th, okay? September 10th was Star Trek Day, and the Vulcan salute is, like, just the thing that you do on Star Trek Day. I think we mentioned it on the show. Anyway, I digress. Star Trek fans descended on London Science Museum and broke a world record. For the franchise's 60th anniversary, they had the most people in attendance to do the Vulcan salute. Simultaneously, too. So you see pictures up and everybody, it was really cute to watch. So I know, another Guinness World Record out the door. Ariana Grande walks in the door. Bryan Adams and Roxette, too. Next.
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3: 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Your Lola came to the Christmas party. She came to the Christmas party. She spied the potato salad, Johnson.
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8: 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Number two, a drink too many. 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

0: Hate that I made you love me, but I want you to smell like a feral fox, right? Today is the day. You have to be over at Dr. Squatch's website. They teamed up with Megan Fox to release this limited edition set of soap and deodorant. The scent is called Feral Fox. Fresh sea salt, wild juniper berry, and rugged leather. And so the only way to get it is today. You got to jump on. There will be a limited time that they'll sell it at like Target and Walmart, but only 5,000 of those bundles exist. So really your chance to grab it right now is on the Dr. Squatch's website. So if you want to smell like Megan Fox, I guess that is. Meanwhile, back at the camp, rumors still swirling that MGK is dating Dakota Johnson. I know, we have to dig a little deeper on that one. On the way, Culture Club's up next with Karma Chameleon.
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1: Good afternoon to you. I'm Lindsay Draper. Prescott Valley Police Department officials are sharing an update on recent changes to Arizona's motorcycle lane filtering law.
3: Motorcyclists can lane filter under specific conditions.
4: Traffic is stopped. There are at least two lanes traveling in the same direction. The posted speed limit is 45 miles per hour or less. The motorcycle is traveling 15 miles per hour or less. The rider can safely make the movement.
3: Prescott Valley Police Community Services Specialist Amanda Bowers gives a common example of filtering.
4: A motorcyclist slowly moving between two lanes of vehicles that are stopped at a red traffic signal. When all requirements of the law are met, this is referred to as lane filtering and is legal in Arizona.
3: Effective last Saturday, state law was amended to provide that a person who violates applicable lane filtering provisions can be charged with reckless driving. The change makes it especially important for motorcycle riders to understand the difference between legal lane filtering and illegal lane splitting. I'm Bill Monroe reporting.
1: It's flu season, so vaccine shots are being made available. A community clinic is scheduled to be held from 10 a.m. to 1 p.m. tomorrow during the Peoples Valley, Yarnell, and Weaver Mountain Expo, which will be held on Hayes Ranch Road in Peoples Valley. According to Yavapai County Community Health Service officials, it takes about 2 weeks after receiving the vaccine for the antibodies to develop in the body and provide protection against the flu. Clinics are also scheduled to be held next month in Rim Rock, Sedona, Chino Valley, and Cornville. For more information, call Yavapai County Community Health Services at 928-771-3122. 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
1: Taking a look at your Mix 106 weather. Going for mostly clear skies overnight tonight, sunny and breezy for the weekend. Expect an overnight low of 57 tonight in the Prescott Quad Cities with a high tomorrow of 84, 85 for the high on Sunday. Cottonwood in the Verde Valley 64 today with a high tomorrow of 92, 91 for the high on Sunday. 46 the low in Flagstaff tonight with a high tomorrow of 76, rounding out your weekend with a high of 77. It's just after 4 o'clock. Hope you're having a fabulous Friday. I'm Lindsay Draper. 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

0: Teddy Swims with Mr. Know-It-All. All right, I'm Gina. Thanks so much for taking us along with you. Into the weekend we go with our You Just Can't Fix Stupid segment. And, police, you know, what happens at 37,000 feet? Oh my goodness. Police had to meet an American Airlines flight upon its arrival, at the Miami International Airport. This happened 1 week ago today because a female passenger was undressing and behaving indecently mid-flight. Now, no word on how much alcohol had been served to her before, during, or after this incident. But you can't be undressing on in the middle of an airplane, giving everybody a show. Parents, cover your kids' eyes, all right? Hooba Stanks up next with The Reason.
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0: Post Malone's Running Those Circles right here. I'm Gina, and I gotta tell you, I do have a travel bug. I love to travel. I'd love to go to Dubai. I'd love to go to Egypt. I'd love to go to Thailand. These are all long haul flights, the Maldives, right? And so when you look to airlines like, you know, United Emirates or whatnot, they're very expensive flights, but they actually do them right, right? And their seats look great. In fact, they just introduced a new economy seat that has a headrest. So it's really cool. You have to look at this because now instead of those pillows that you see people bring on the airplanes, it almost comes in with a built-in pillow. And you just have to see it. Just put in Emirates economy seat and it should be a video that comes up right away. On the way, Katy Perry comes up right away with Teenage Dream next.
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12: 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Going for mostly clear skies overnight tonight, sunny and breezy for the weekend. Expect an overnight low 57 tonight in the Prescott Quad Cities with a high tomorrow of 84, 85 for the high on Sunday. Cottonwood in the Verde Valley 64 today with a high tomorrow of 92, 91 for the high on Sunday. 46 the low in Flagstaff tonight with a high tomorrow of 76, rounding out your weekend with a high of 77. That's your forecast. 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

0: Ed Sheeran has had a heck of a week, man. I know. And this is crazy, though, because last month, Guitar Center, just another layer to this onion, launched a contest for a chance to open for Ed Sheeran in December. I know. So this is crazy. And what you get with this contest is amazing. So you get, let's see, $15,000 in cash, trip accommodations, a $2,000 gift for pro gear, and this you would be opening up for Ed in Mexico City on December 11th. Considering that everybody's pulled out of the Ed Sheeran tour except for Ed himself, you might want to, if you're a band, you might want to look into opening for him and submit on the Guitar Center website. Open for Legends. That's the competition series that you're looking for. On the way, Britney Spears up next with Toxic.
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